Until then, and that's it, gonna make my way out. You can join me tomorrow, God willing.

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0: 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Right on cue.

yes, y'all. You're now rocking with the best Black Thought from the legendary Roots Crew in the flesh. I slid up in here with the brothers from the Marley family, Creston. We gon'

0: Right on cue. Right on. Right on cue. Right on cue. Right on cue. Right on. Right on cue. Right on cue.
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1: Right on Q. Right on Q. Right on Q. Right on Q. Right on Q. Right on cue, right on, right on cue, right on cue, right on cue, right on cue, right on cue, right on cue.
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0: Right on cue. Right on. Right on cue. Right on cue. Right on cue. Right on. Right on cue.
1: 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Q95.

0: Right on cue. Right on. Right on cue. Right on cue. Right on cue. Right on cue.
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0: Right on cue. Right on cue. Right on cue. Right on cue. Right on cue. Right on cue.
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0: Rise and shine. 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

0: don't know about you, but I like that put the card that says, if my God is for me, no one can stop me. Because if my God is with me, what can stand against? There are some of you that allow things in your life to stop you from doing what you're supposed to do as a child of God, as an overcomer, as a conqueror. But if your God is for you,
1: ooh la la.

0: for somebody in this house tonight. 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When God shows up, he speaks. He moves. Why don't you lift up your hands right now? 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That heavy burden is lifting right now. 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Somebody who needs to be encouraged. Right now, your faith is returning to you. Your joy is coming back to you.
1: One of the most difficult things to do is find yourself in a storm. 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Sometimes it seems like even God himself has forgotten about you. But in spite of that, to still be able

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our day with prayer. As we pray to our Father, who is able to do exceedingly abundantly above all that we could ask or think, let us pray. Good morning, Jesus. Now having you here, I hear joy bells whenever you are near. No more sorrow, no more fears, for you have given us power. That's why with your victory we cheer. For this is the day that you have made, and no matter what it looks like, sounds like, or very well may be, I will rejoice and be glad in it. Father, first of all, we want to thank you for life that exists in us today at this very hour. I want to thank you for help to do any and everything. We want to thank you for strength that enables us with the ability to fulfill our purpose in you. For if it had not been for your power, this day would not exist. So, Father, we just want to say thank you. I praise you, Father, for your goodness, your kindness, your mercy, and your wonderful grace. Father, I just want to thank you for after all the things I've been through. I want to thank you for the things that I didn't understand, that were not a part even of my plans. The things that rocked my boat, and I thank you, God, for calming my sea. You, Jesus, allowed it to be. When things were good and things were bad, you, Jesus, never left me, neither did you forsake me. For Lord, you've been so good to me. I've had disappointments, I've had letdowns, I've had drama, I had trauma, some darker days and sleepless nights. But you, Jesus, were right there for me. Jesus, I could hear your voice speak so clear. Say, I still love you. Thank you, Jesus, for your love. Thank you for loving me enough to witness your unfathomable wonders. Lord, you are the only wonderful one. You are the wonder in my soul. There will never be another like you. You are the king that can never be dethroned. I need your touch. Touch me now. Touch me again. I want to be touched by you, for I'm in your hand. You are the potter and I am the clay. I am on the wheel. Mold me and make me and shape me into what you need me to be. For you, Jesus, are the righteous that's never done wrong. You are the absolute answer to every question. You are the joy that flows in my mind and in the midst of confusion. That's why I call your name, Jesus. For your name is a strong tower, and we are the righteous, and we run therein. You, Jesus. Because everything else has to come subject to your name, Jesus. Jesus. It's just something about calling your name, Jesus. There's power in your name. There's healing in your name. There's victory in your name.

to rest, rule, and abide with me. Oh, sweet Jesus, you are the sweet lily in the valley of decision. Sweet Jesus, the star that shines brighter than the situation. Thank you, Lord, for never leaving me when I was wrong. Forgive me again, Jesus. This day, forgive me. Lord, I want to be saved. Save me from myself. Not the things that others may know, but save me from my DNA. Save me from the perpetual sins of my ancestors. Save me today. Those things that don't have faces, but they've got spirits. They have a nature that can lead us to destruction. Save me, Lord. I come against sickness and disease that others have died from, but I'm still here. Yet I praise you, Lord, and I come against everything that would try to detour, to distract me from executing the plan for my life and building the kingdom of God. I come against the things that lie dormant to launch an attack on the possibilities for progression in our lives. Father, I pray for our children's lives and our seed, generations to come, for all that the enemy did to us in the past. I cancel every assignment with the authority of the blood of Jesus and the blood that makes the wrong right, the blood that straightens out the crooked and the twisted, turns the backward around and puts you in front of the wicked. Oh, saint of God, you have, yes, you have the authority to speak life to dead situations. You've gotten weary, but you can't faint. You may be tired, frustrated, and baffled, bewildered, despondent because of life. But oh, my sister and oh, my brother, hold on. Push through. Climb over it. Go around it. If you can't fly, then run. If you can't run, then walk. If you can't walk, then crawl. By all means, keep on moving. I need a change. You need a change. We need a change. We need a change in our minds from poverty to a perspective of prosperity.

change for the better. Father, I pray today that you would change us. Change us for the better. Change us in our assessing life according to your word and your will. Your word is the entrance of life and

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And I will glorify you, and I will glorify your name, because nothing is bigger than it. And the things that we pray, we have the confidence that you will perform them.

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1: Heavenly Father, today we lift every mother before you. The mothers who pray in silence. The mothers who cry when nobody sees. The mothers who carry burdens with tired hands but still smile for their children. Lord, strengthen every mother listening today. Honor the sacrifices they made in secret. Reward every sleepless night, every hidden prayer, every tear they wiped away.

0: The 9th day of May in the year 2026. One day before Mother's Day, we honor you this morning. Good morning, Dominica. Good morning, the region, and good morning, the world. I think this song deserves an encore this morning for all the mothers of this land.
1: Today we lift every mother before you. The mothers who pray in silence.
0: Wherever you are.
1: Who cry when nobody sees.
0: Especially the single mothers today.
1: Those who carry burdens with tired hands but still smile for their children. Lord, strengthen every mother.
0: Wherever you are, listen to the sound of my voice. 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
1: Sacrifices they made in
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1: Reward every sleepless night. Every hidden prayer. Every tear they wiped away. Bless the single mother.
0: The pleasure is mine this morning.
1: Bless the widowed mothers. Bless the way.
0: This Saturday, especially dedicated to all the mothers. Good morning, especially my mom.

0: Let joy return to their hearts again. For being a mother is not a one-day job. It is love without rest.
1: To the many listeners,
0: sacrifice without applause. It is prayer without ceasing.
1: Who have adopted me as their son, good morning to you.
0: May heaven honor them greatly. In Jesus' name.

Again, advance Mother's Day greetings to every mother. 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

0: all those who are reaching out this morning to extend Mother's Day greetings. Special good morning to you.
1: Mother, God has not forgotten you. The prayers you whispered over your children are still speaking in heaven.

It's already 8:23 in the morning. We dedicate our program this morning to all the mothers out there, especially the single mothers.

Hey, Caesar and Corona, good morning to you. Casimir, good morning to you. Marcella, good morning to you. Tarish, good morning, Tarish. Be

Both the blessings to Cameron Bourbon in New York from Shirley and family. Advanced Mother Day greetings to the first-time mothers, Junella Mills and Neville Daru from Shirley and family.

This morning we're going to make it very special for the mothers. We have a number of sponsors this morning. Good morning again, Auntie Faustine. Good morning to you, my Jim Desist, huh? I'd like to shout out my happy birthday to Magdalene Seaman and of Maho, wishing her God's blessings, can you please? Oh, you want me to send you the song I played earlier, okay? Happy Mother's Day to all mothers in Dominica, especially those in Culebessery, Mon Ratchet, from Venice.

Good morning again. Good morning, Dominica. I told you we're going to make it special for mothers today. We have a special guest in the house to pray for mothers there. Bishop Parallel standing by.

just for mothers that have been fighting. Pastor Parallel to pray for the mothers this morning there. Just for a short while. And every time Pastor Parallel shows his face here in Dominica, many requests for prayers, huh? We have to keep praying for this country.

0: All right. 8:43, let's get you in that mood there for prayer this morning. As we invite Bishop Parallel to pray for the mothers of this land, especially the single mothers out there. Pastor Parallel.
1: Pray, Scott. Can you? I'm not here. Oh. Praise the Lord. This morning, we want to thank God for this weekend, I guess.

My mom is still alive, my mom-in-law is still alive, and we thank God for them this morning. And so we want to bless the Lord for the mothers. One songwriter said, when mothers of Salem, their children brought to Jesus, the stern disciples drove them back and bade them to depart. But Jesus saw air and they fled, and sweetly smiled and kindly said, suffer the little children to come unto me. And so this morning is indicative of the fact that mothers, you play an important role in our lives, the impact that that comes a long way with us with this. And so we were here yesterday and we prayed, and people, I saw them in the market this morning saying, oh, they were so blessed. And so we came this morning again to pray for our mothers this morning. And so we thank God it's the weekend, and we want you to enjoy who you are. We want you to enjoy the gift that God has given to you that we call children, and some don't have. But we still consider you a mother this morning. And so we ask a blessing. Let's pray today in Jesus' name. He said, come unto me, all ye that are labor and are heavy laden, and I will give you rest. Father, this morning we thank you for our mothers today, God. We thank you for your anointing and your presence this day in Jesus' name. We thank you for this auspicious moment, Lord, when we celebrate our mothers. Not only celebrate them, we crown them. Not only crown them, but we come to them in Jesus' mighty name. And so we thank you for the mighty move of the Spirit of God upon our mothers today, God. Some are tired, some are discouraged, some are disillusioned. But this morning, Lord, in the midst of the trepidation and the turmoil and tumults and, oh God, and the turbulences of life, we bless you for our mothers this morning in the name of Jesus Christ of Nazareth. We thank you for life that you've given to them, and they gave us life. And in regard, Lord, in return, we say thank you to our mothers, God. We can pay them for all the contributions and the impact they've placed on our lives. But in this morning, God, we bow in your presence as a consequence of who they are this morning. They are mothers of Salem. Oh God, I pray today you would bless them, oh God. You would cover them this morning in Jesus' name. Every mother, oh God, hearing from the sound of my voice this morning on the airwaves and the diaspora, oh God, we bless you this morning in Jesus' name. I know many, oh God, of us have given you headaches and trials and troubles. But this morning, God, we want to pause parenthetically and say this morning we love our mothers. We appreciate them this morning. And so we declare, oh God, when we look back over our lives, if there were no mothers, there'd be no need for children. But we thank you for our mothers this morning. Thank you, oh God, for Mr. Matt's mom, Brother Franklin's mom, my mom. Oh God, every mom representing those in the market that are listening. We bless you this morning. We declare and decree that you walk in divine favor, in divine measurement, in divine success all the days of your life in Jesus' name. We come against every setup, every hide up, every hold up against your lives. We reject it in Jesus' name. And so we declare this morning, God, your glory and your fire. We break every stronghold against our mothers this morning in the name of Jesus. We declare this morning powers of your word be established in our mothers today in the name of Jesus Christ. I pray our mothers will receive spiritual understanding by fire in the name of Jesus Christ of Nazareth. Every hour of confusion, of chaos, oh God, have come against our mothers. We command them to backfire, even though in Jesus' mighty name, we bind every spirit resisting, oh God, spiritual growth, oh God, natural growth, oh God, in our mothers, we reject it, oh God, every spirit of impatience, we bind it up in Jesus' name right now, and Lord, we call for the fire and the presence. I pray the blood speak for our mothers, oh God, I pray that the word speak for our mothers, heaven speak for our mothers today, God, the Holy Spirit speak for our mothers, even now, in the name of Jesus Christ of Nazareth, I bless you this morning, mothers that have given up hope this morning. I pray hope is alive this morning in Jesus' name. Mothers that are downcast and distressed and stressed and strained with sitters and settings and sagas, we come against it in Jesus' name. And so we ask that you bless our mothers. I came this morning to declare over this medium that all mothers are blessed. All mothers are covered with the blood. All mothers are sealed in the blood. All mothers are saturated in the blood, even though in Jesus' mighty name. So we bless them this morning. Oh God, let the peace that passeth all understanding give them rest this morning, God. As I pray, God, that release your issues, oh God. All the heavy laden, they will release it, God. And Lord, I declare as they release it, oh God, there will be divine international intervention, oh God, by the Spirit of

0: living God, that you would intervene in their lives. You would bring healing, comfort, quietness, favor, grace, power, strength. Even now in Jesus' name, but more so, we ask for rest. Give our mothers rest on this day tomorrow, God, as they celebrate this weekend. Oh God, as some of them are enjoying with their motherhood, we bless you, all young mothers, or all the mothers, or great grandmothers. We thank you for them today in the name of Jesus. And so we ask that goodness and mercy follow them all the days of their lives this morning in Jesus' name. I lift up this nation. I ask you to bless it, oh God. Michael and his family, Linworth and family, Dad and family. Oh God, today, oh God, DGS staff. Oh God, the Bannon and the industry, God staff. I thank you, oh God, for the mothers in the market, the men and the women all over this nation. We bless them, God. We speak a spirit of peace and comfort and quietness over their lives this morning. I pray you undercut them with might and power in the inner man by the Holy Ghost. And Father, today I just bless you, oh God. I bless you for our mothers today, God. Every trap that has been set for them, we break its hold in the name of Jesus. Every satanic, oh God, plot, plan, scheme, method against their life, we command you to die by fire in Jesus' name. And so we lift up, oh God, the people of this nation once and for all, Lord. Hope has come alive today in Jesus' name. And so we bless you for this medium, this radio station. We thank you for it, oh God. Mr. G and all the staff, Mr. Matt, Brother Franklin, I bless you for them this morning and their families. Oh God, let goodness and mercy, I decree it and declare, follow this ministry, follow this radio station all its days of its life, oh God. And Father, I declare that they walk in divine favor. They walk, Lord, to touch the lives and the hearts of the people from this vantage point. Lord, those hearing on me this morning, God, I speak healing and wholeness this morning. Those that are sick, I come against every sickness. The Bible declares that healing is the children's bread. And so whatever infirmity, whatever malady, whatever disease, in the name of Jesus, the Bible declares that you are healed and whole, delivered and set free by the power of the Holy Ghost. And Father, strengthen this morning my sister at the hospital. Those at the hospital this morning, God, Dad and Linbert and all those, oh God, who struck his condition. Those, oh God, with cancer, oh God, situations. Those, oh God, lymphoma, God. Those in hypertension this morning. Every sickness, every disease, lupus, my God, diabetes. We reject it in the name of Jesus. I declare healing, healing, healing is a children's bread. And Father, today I just thank you for this moment. The few minutes, Lord, I just bless this nation. Oh God, from Scottsdale to Capuchin, and from Dennis in the one side, all the way, God, to the other side in Good Hope. Lord, bless this nation right now. Cover this nation with your blood. And Father, I'm praying rest. Rest over this nation. Rest in your coming. As we come to you, God, we will celebrate you. And as we celebrate you, we'll crown you as King of Kings and Lord of Lords. Lord, I call this nation to repent. I call this nation to bow before you, God. And Father, I just pray, God, the peace that passeth all understanding. If God be for us, then who can be against us? And so we ask his blessings in no other name, but in the mighty name of Jesus we pray. Amen and amen this morning.
1: Amen, amen.

0: Let's take our first call for the morning. Hello, yes.
1: Good morning, Mr. Betty.
0: Good morning.
1: Good morning, Pastor Parilon.
2: This is Elizabeth.
1: That is Sister Pam. That is Sister Elizabeth. So I want to tell you good morning. Welcome back home.
2: God bless you.
1: Don't forget Sister Beth, no.
2: Okay.
1: You know, she has arthritis all over, but she didn't need it. And don't forget Roger.
2: Yes.
1: And Becky.
2: Yes.
1: And I, underneath my foot is giving me a little problem in my knee, problem, different little afflictions, but in everything I give God thanks, so remember to pray for us.
2: Right, I'll do that.
1: For the
2: right.
1: Christian Union Church in Goodwood.
2: Yes, okay.
1: God bless you, and I want to tell you, happy Mother's Day on behalf of your mother.
2: Thank you.
1: And your family.
2: Praise God. Thank you. Father, we thank you this morning for your goodness and your this morning. Thank you for your love and your presence this morning. God, we heard the request this morning. Oh God, Sister Pamela, oh God, Sister Bedno, God, we thank you and all the mothers in Goodwill Christian Union Church in Jesus' name. Father, we thank you for your goodness and your grace, oh God, from the First Lady, oh God, Lady Thomas today in the name of Jesus. So, oh God, the last baby that's born, Lord, we bless you and honor you. God, I lift up every church this one, not only Christian Union Goodwill, but all over Dominica. Father, we bless you right now in Jesus' name. We thank you, oh God, for touching, oh God, Roger and Becky, oh God, the Bedno family, God, my family. I thank you for them this morning in Jesus' name. I pray, oh God, your grace and your power. Oh God, even Sister Pamela on her feet right now, you, I pray healing right now, that pain that seems to be, oh God, conjuring up this morning. I command you to stop and cease your operation right now in the name of Jesus. I declare by your stripes they are healed and whole, delivered and set free, oh God, in Jesus' name. And so we thank you for the restoration, oh God, health, oh God, and healing and wholeness, oh God, nothing broken or missing. And I pray right now you strengthen Sister Bedno right now over her body from the crown of her head to the sole of her feet right now. I pray healing, oh God, in Jesus' name. I pray for comfort, oh God, and your presence even now in Jesus' name. Oh God, let the peace that passeth all understanding keep your mind and your heart. So bless them, God, even Gina Mom today. I bless you for them, oh God, those in Canada, oh God, in the States. Oh God, I thank you for them right now. Let your glory and your fire, as I call you over, God, in the diaspora, I pray that you are blessed this morning. Your families are blessed. Your homes are blessed. Your children, they're blessed. Oh God, in the name of Jesus Christ of Nazareth, the mothers, God, that are all over this place, we bless them today, God, that they walk in divine favor, in divine measurement, and divine success. I pray healing. I pray deliverance even now in the name of Jesus Christ of Nazareth. I thank you, oh God, my Father. Father, my Father, let your will be done today, God, and give them that peace. Peace to their God. So many of God have called. All they need is that power of peace. And so, God, there's an only peace in the name of Jesus that he gave. And peace I give with you. Peace I live on, not as the world gave, but let not your heart be troubled in Jesus' name. And the God of peace shall sanctify your minds and your heart. And the peace of God that passeth all understanding will keep your hearts and your mind. So blessed is they even now in Jesus' name.
3: Somehow forgotten that you are faced with circumstances that you cannot get through.
0: I'm just going to give you a few minutes, of course, before allow Pastor Bishop Parallel to leave our presence here this morning. So those of you who may need a prayer, we're going to wrap up in the next 6 minutes, so please. Hello on the telephone, are you there? Yes.
4: Morning, Parallel. Morning.
0: Yes.
4: I would pray for Rosie Cambran, Keith Ole, Jeanette Ole, and Carol Ole.
2: Praise God. Father, we thank you. For Miss Cambran, Lord, my colleague, Father, we bless you right now for your goodness and your grace. Thank you for the Ole family. Bless you, Brother Ole. I pray right now your mighty hands upon them, even now in Jesus' name. I pray for the comfort of the fire of the Spirit of God. I pray you'll touch their hearts and their lives, Lord. You said you've never seen the righteous forsaken, nor his seed begging bread. So as we look back over our lives, you say, if it had not been for the Lord who was on our side, where would we be this morning? But I thank you for this special morning, oh God, that we're on top of our graves, giving glory and honor and praise, oh God, and power and dominion unto your name. So I ask you to touch his families even now. Florence Williams, Lord, in the name of Jesus, Mavis Williams and the family, I thank you for them this morning. Let your favor and your fire and your power and your glory overtake them this morning in Jesus' name. I thank you for Mike, oh God, and Sister Norma in Kenfield, oh God, a family, oh God, Mike, and the entire Davis' wife. God bless them on today in the name of Jesus. The Chillingfoot family, Davis and Salisbury, bless them even now. God comfort. I pray healing. I pray deliverance. Lord, that word is going forth in power. Oh God, where shall a young man cleanse his way? By taking heed to the word of God. So Father, we bless you this morning, oh God, and the word that I've hid in our hearts, that we may never sin against it. So bless this day right now, God, and let your will be done as you touch your feeble and touch your families. In Jesus' name we pray. Amen.
0: As I told you earlier, Bishop Pamela will be back sometime next week to pray for you, but yes, I'm giving you 5 minutes again to make that special request this morning. I request deliverance for my son, Kondwani, and myself and my husband. Mavis is asking for prayer. Yeah.
2: Father, we thank you. I just saw. Father, we bless you and honor you this morning. Thank you for your presence and your power. Lord, she's believing you for this young man, Lord Kondwani. And I'm believing you for him this morning. Lord, you are the one that can change situations and change circumstances. And so this morning, we present her before you, God. She's going through a lot, but you've given her the grace and the strength to stand. And so I pray you'd bless her and her husband and her family even now in Jesus' name. Eyes have not seen, ears have not heard, nor have entered into the heart of men the things that you prepared for them that love you. So I pray right now, we touch Kondwani right now. I pull out, I draw out in the name of Jesus. I drag out from him, oh God, every yoke of bondage, every yoke of pain, oh God, every situation that has befronted him and me, oh God, I declare today by the power of the Spirit of God for change in this inner man. And so Lord, by faith, I declare him healed, whole, delivered and set free. And come out of him right now. Loose your hold, devil, in the name of Jesus, and I thank you for setting him free. In Jesus' name we pray.

0: Prayers for Sheila and family. They're in Point Michelle.
1: Grace.
0: Go ahead. Sheila and family.
1: Father, we bless you right now. We thank you for Sister Sheila and her family out there in Point Michelle. We just bless you and honor you, God. We come to you, God. We ask that the blood speak for this family, even now in Jesus' name. Every dark cloud that surrounded this family, we come against it in the name of Jesus. Every accusatorial spirit that's come against them right now, we reject it in the name of Jesus Christ of Nazareth. I pray for the comfort, that pulling and tugging from the left side of your home in the name of Jesus Christ. I reject it and rebuke it right now in Jesus' name. And Father, today I declare peace, oh God, in this community, peace over this home in the name of Jesus Christ of Nazareth. Every situation, every circumstance have risen itself and causing that turmoil, I come against it in the name of Jesus Christ of Nazareth. And Father, we send your word, and you said you healed every disease in Jesus' name. So heal that condition in the family right now, God. And so, Father, by faith, we declare them, God, made whole by the power of the Spirit of God. Let your will be done today, and your kingdom come. I bless you for this family in Point Michelle. In Jesus' name we pray.
0: Amen. Amen. Amen. Well, Bishop, I just want to say thank you for, of course, reaching out this morning.
1: Thank you,
0: and
1: sir.
0: Praying for Dominique, as always.
1: As always.
0: You will be back. And we just want to say thank you on behalf of Dominique.
1: Thank you, sir.
0: Thank you. Thank you. Thank you. Yes, my friend.
2: I think you're breaking the yoke.
1: Yes, sir.
2: Over certain situations, and so not many days ago, 2,000 years ago, Jesus ascended.
1: That's right.
2: Now, as he go, we see him go, and he's going to come back.
1: He's going
2: in
1: to
2: the meantime,
1: come.
2: He wants disciples like us.
1: Yes.
2: Amen.
0: Amen.
2: To put your word in and out of season.
1: Yes, sir.
0: Thank you. Thank
1: God
0: you.
1: God bless you.
0: All right.
1: Thank you.

0: All right, Dominica. As I said, this is a special program for moms this morning. So the very, very, very first person to call me this morning, I'm going to get a bottle of wine, compliments our friends at Pirates this morning. I'm going to say good morning to the staff of Pirates. So again, at exactly, according to my watch, 9:05 this morning, give me a call, okay? I get a bottle of wine. I want to, of course, they say grown men don't cry. The first mother that calls, huh?
1: But they never lost a mother.
0: The first mother that calls.
1: Because when she leaves this earth,
0: I want it to be all about mothers this morning.
1: Leaves

Good morning to Petrol and Bertrand up there in New Jersey. Bishop Parrell has left the building. He'll be back sometime this week.

0: in your stressed time, huh? Find some time to immerse in this hot pools there in Sufraya. Bamboos, huh? So we're going to offer two.
1: Don't ever back down now. Growing respect, love and discipline. Teach me that I must be
0: two hot water baths there.
1: Feel the same to him, mama, strong like you.
0: Compliments of our friends up there in Bamboos.
1: Yeah. Thank you, mama,
0: father. If you can answer a simple question. How many years in existence since Bamboos opened there in Sufraya? Introducing a new Kiss Cafe. Well, of course, goat water will be offered, sandwiches, omelets, wraps, with fried plantain coffee. So if you can tell me this morning, how many exactly, how many years this has been opened, and how many months? So it's, let's just say, just for example, it's 10 years and 6 months, huh? Just tell me how many years this Bamboos has been open there. And for two, you get two water baths, hot water spa baths. You can go relax with your favorite friend or partner. So just tell me how many years, and of course that is just yours, okay, this morning. Yes, that gift is yours. We have two hot water baths being offered this morning there by Bamboos up there in Sufraya. More special sounds.
2: Cause I can't bring them to your house now. Everybody's posting pictures today. And I'm just
0: we have Dina's.
2: I miss your laugh in the kitchen light. Miss your voice saying, baby, you'll be alright.
0: We have breakfast.
2: Some days I smile like I'm doing okay.
0: And a lot more. So stick around, is a special day for more. Actually, the biggest gift we have today. Stay tuned, huh?
2: But I just carry it better.
0: It's a trip for one now. On Express de Zeal, compliments our good folks at Express de Zeal and Whitchurch, the local company. A whole trip there for one special mother this morning. I'm still waiting for. Seems like it's a difficult question this morning. How many years Bamboos has been in existence, huh? That's it.

0: Hello.
1: Morning. Hi, good morning.
0: How are you doing this morning?
1: I'm fine, and you?
0: Good. Mm-hmm.
1: There will be 4 years in September.
0: For what? Boy, you're very, very close. You're very, very close. You're very close. You're very, very close. Okay? Call back.

0: Hello, hello, hello, yes.
1: Good morning, three years and 8 months.
0: Repeat again.
1: 3 years and 8 months.
0: 3 years and 8 months. Wow, you got this well. You calling from Sufuria?
1: No, I'm not from Sufuria.
0: You're not from Sufuria?
1: No.
0: You sure you're not from Sufuria?
1: No.
0: Sorry, you have to call me back though, because your telephone just got off, huh? You have the right answer, but you left before we could get your name and number. But you had the right answer. This place has been in existence for 3 years and 8 months.
2: Happy Mother's Day.
0: Thank you. Now, we're still with Bamboos in Sufuria, okay? But I'm still waiting for that call. Call me on my cell phone, 225-6417. If you're the person who called, and just give me that that answer as it relates to 3 years and 8 months. So call me, 225-6417, okay? And let's continue with the special songs for mothers this morning.
3: Dedicate this one to my special mother.
0: In the meantime,
3: over the world, this one's for you all.
0: I'm looking for
3: struggle with us over the years. We love you. Love you, my mother. Endlessly.
0: Yeah. 5 lines. Yeah. Something special about your mom.
3: It's for you.
0: Why do you love your mom? That's a big question. Why do you love your mom?

in less than 30 30 words, you might be eligible to win a trip. Compliments our friends at Express the Zeal, huh? And that will be somewhere about 10-15. So start thinking ahead, huh? A tribute to your mom, less than 30 words.

0: We have two big gifts from the $5 store, three of them. And we have gifts, compliments, Elliott Opinion Company. All for mothers this morning. The next question as it relates to bamboos, huh? How many hot water pools? How many cold pools? Answer that question and you win a free entry into the bamboos at Soufriere. A simple question. How many hot water pools? How many cold pools? You must have been there. The telephone is going too quickly there. All right, let's see if we can get a caller there. Are you there, caller? Yes, are you there?
1: Yes.
0: Uh-huh.
1: Three hot pools and one cool.
0: Uh-oh, sorry. Oh, boy, let's go. How many hot water pools? How many cold pools? And you win yourself some free entry into Bamboos at Soufriere.

A question again. How many hot water pools? How many cold pools? Answer that question, you win yourself some free entry of the Red Bamboos.

Hello? Yes? I'm not hearing you. I'm not hearing you too clearly. Are you there? Oh, sorry about that.

0: as or how many pools, hot water pools, how many cold pools in Soufré, bamboos. And of course, there'll be a new cafe introduced there soon, Kiss Cafe. On the telephone, hello, Joe. Yes.
1: Hi, good morning.
0: How are you this morning? How are you?
1: I'm okay, sir.
0: Okay.
1: Five hot pool and one cold pool.
0: You sure about that answer?
1: Yes, I sure.
0: You sure, sure, sure?
1: I sure.
0: Right. Okay, what's your name? I suspect you've been there before, so I see you know that so well.
1: My name is Dian.
0: Dian?
1: Dian,
0: okay. What's your number?
1: 295-3986.
0: Thank you for participating. Of course, whenever you're ready, they'll give you a call. I'll just give you, of course, the manager, your number. And you're free to go with somebody that you love, a friend, whatever. Okay? Find yourself at that hot pool. Thank you.
1: All right, thank you.
0: Bye-bye.

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So again, a breakfast, compliments, yes, compliments. Sutton Place Hotel. Stick around, Dominica. Stick around. What's up here? What's up here? All right, we'll have to go back to Mr. Kenneth Silk in a minute. That's though Jimmy Cliff. Jimmy Cliff. And the question for Sutton Place Hotel. You win a breakfast there. What year did Sutton Place Hotel open? What year did the Sutton Place Hotel Cafe open, huh? And you walk away with a free breakfast. Compliments Sutton Place Hotel. Again, the hotel that's cozy and comfortable in the middle of the city. Simple question. What year did Sutton Place Hotel open, huh? The cafe. Time is of the essence here. She's my mother. What year did the Sutton Place Cafe open, huh? And you got a breakfast complimentary. Sutton Place Hotel. Question is, what year did the Sutton Place Cafe open?

0: On the telephone, hello, talk to me, yes? Hello?
1: 2023.
0: Ooh, wow. Yeah. Mighty close, but not close enough. A free breakfast compliments. She's my mom. Sunplace Cafe. The question again. In what year was that cafe opened?

We have some big gifts coming up from the $5 store. Right there on Old Street coming up. Let's see, we have some answers to this Southern Place Hotel question there, or the cafe. Free breakfast, complimentary breakfast.

0: and have the gift certificate, yes. So just present that, and you're good to go. On the telephone, hello, talk to me. Yes, good morning to you. Are you there?
1: Yes, good morning, 2024.
0: You sure?
1: Yep,
0: 2024. Yes. And you're not changing your mind?
1: No.
0: You're not changing your mind? You're sure, sure, sure? I'm giving you a second chance to change your mind.
1: 2024.
0: Oh boy, she has not changed her mind. She's a very stubborn lady. One more chance to change your mind?
1: 2024.
0: Good morning to you. You are a winner for the breakfast. All right, what's your name? Hello?
1: Mary Charles Joseph.
0: Okay, so you have you see me, and I give you the certificate, okay? You are the winner. Okay, Mary's Charles Joseph, that's the name, huh? Joseph. Okay, we've got that. Thank you. What's your number? Hello? Mary's Charles Joseph. She's gone. Bring your ID when you come.

0: and I love her so. All right, Dominica, this is this one there from Shirley Caesar. Another beautiful song, complimentary. Shirley Caesar.
1: Dedicate this song to the memory of two most wonderful people in my life.

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If I could get it, I'd get it for my mom. 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
1: We decide that we want to play church.
0: From Ellie Dupini Company and Company.
1: Went out in the back and started playing church. And my brother was a pastor. Me and Andy, we were the members in the church. And let me tell you something. It's hard to come in contact with Jesus and still be the same. I don't care who you are. I don't care. You can be the chiefest of sinners. You will never be the same.

0: gonna do anything. Mama said, I'm sick of you going down to that church playing with God. The minute that we went outdoors, we started playing church. Sat down on the bottom step. My brother was a preacher, and we were the members in the church. And he put some old glasses and put them right here on his nose, and he said,
1: all right, Dominica, coming up, coming up.
0: And I jumped up and I shouted Jesus two times, but when I jumped up the third time, something got a hold of me. I couldn't sit back down. Ann ran in the house. She said, Mama, so Shirley Ann is out there playing with the Lord. Mama came.
1: What is the...
0: But she looked out there and saw me shouting.
1: The L.A. in Jupini stands for the L.A. Jupini. What's the L.A. in Jupini stands for? Go do your research. Boy, we have a vacuum pot. A vacuum pot set being offered this time. And there is a... a six-piece glassware set. That's compliments LA Jupini & Company. What's the LA? LA Jupini, right? What's the LA? In Jupini. What does that stand for? Okay? What does the LA in Jupini stand for? And you win yourself a vacuum port, L.A. in Jupini, L.A. Jupini, the L.A. in Jupini. It's referred to as the L.A. Jupini and Company. Let me see who's gonna be the winner this morning. The LA in Jupini. That's what I'm looking for. The LA. Don't call me my cell phone. Don't call me my cell phone. No. The game is played on 449-3095, 449-3096, 449-3097, 616-4257, 305-432-9624. The L.A.

0: And I have a friend actually who sponsored 2 lunches, but he wants to remain anonymous, so I'll respect that. Let's see if we can get to the answer. Let's see if we can get the answer this morning there. Let's do something from Christopher Martin this morning there. Let's go. Let's go, let's go, let's go.
1: Hey, what's up, girl? Oh, Chris, I don't hear from him for a long time, you know. And Chris all over the world. Yeah, yeah, I'm so proud of him. Hold on. Okay, no, I'll have to call you back. I'll call you back a little later, shortly. All right, good.

0: All right, let's see if we can get some answers. I know the telephones have been going crazy here. Hello, talk to me on the telephone, yes?
1: Yes, good morning. Yeah. Is it Louis Albert?
0: I am so sorry. No, no, no, Louis Albert there. The L.A. in Jupiny, what does it stand for? I have you this morning, huh? Again, the numbers are 449-3095-9697, 616-4257. Are you raising your hand? You have to call.

0: Miss Anderson, you're killing them this morning. The staff there, they're smiling this morning, boy. Ellie Dupini. They're not giving that pot away easily, huh? A vacuum port compliments Ellie Dupini and Company. All I'm looking for, the L.A. in Dupini, huh? Oh boy. Let's see if you have an answer there on this question. Are you there, caller?
1: Yes, good morning, Matt.
0: Yes.
1: It's Leopold Albert Dupini.
0: Sorry. Well, look a fancy port there, vacuum port. Don't call my cell phone, don't call my cell phone. Do we have a winner on the line this morning? Hello, talk to me. Good morning. Yes.
1: Good morning.
0: Yes. I'm waiting. I'm waiting for the answer.
1: Lawrence Albert.
0: So sorry. Oh, let's see if we can get another call. Are you there, caller? Are you there? Mrs. Anderson, you're making it very difficult for them this morning. Are you there?
1: Yes, I'm there.
0: Okay. I'm with
1: Lawrence Anthony.
0: No. I'm so sorry. I am so sorry this morning, boy. I want to really give the gift away this morning, you know? I really want to give the gift away this morning. Let's do something from R. Kelly called Mama.

This one right here. For every mother in the world. The queens that raised us.

0: All right, let's go back to. Do we have a winner? Do we have a winner? Are you the caller? Yes. Hello.
1: Hello.
0: Yeah.
1: Is it Louis Albert?
0: I am so sorry. I am really sorry.

0: Vacuum Port. Compliments Ellie Dupin. I'm just looking for two words there. Two words. The L and the A. Please don't call my cell phone. I'm playing the game on the on-air numbers 449-3095, 449-3096, 449-3097, 616-4257. When your strength was gone, now the tables. Are you there, caller? Are you there? Hello, caller. Caller.
1: Louis Arthur.
0: I'm so sorry. Kelly, Ara Kelly, can you give them some inspiration here? Just for a while, it would cost just to see your smile. Mama, heaven wrote your love so. Hello, talk to me on the telephone. Are you there? Yes, I'm here.
1: I'm Lawrence Aldridge.
0: No, sorry. Oh, Mama, your love ain't never been. The only clue I can give you. From the start until the end. The only clue I can give you.

0: You know, forget the clue. Forget. All right, Dominica, let's go back to the telephone at this time. Are you the caller? Yes, hello? Sorry about that. Are you the caller? Yes, are you there?
1: Yes, I take no chance. Lenny Alexander, do you finish?
0: No, I'm sorry.

0: Good morning, good morning, good morning. Yes, hello.
1: Good morning, good morning, good morning.
0: Yes, good morning.
1: The name is Leslie Ann.
0: I am so sorry. Leslie, what? All I can tell you, stats, the first name is a woman's name. That's the biggest clue I can give you. That's the biggest clue I can give you. It starts, it's a woman's name. Okay, hello, talk to me on the telephone. Please.
1: Leo Alexander.
0: Leo, I didn't say it. Leo is not a woman. Leo is not a woman. I said she start. It starts with a woman's name. That's what I'm going to say. Well, you need to give me the full name. Are you there, caller? Yes? Are you there?
1: Hello? Louis Alexis.
0: Louis Alexis. I told you it's a woman's name. Let's get it. Let's get it going there. Get to the program. Thank you. Okay. I'm giving you a big clue. A big clue. Never give up. This one right here is for my aunt, my sister, every mother in my family.

0: don't forget, we have a
1: Mother's Day morning.
0: A whole trip. Compliments Express the Zeal.
1: To the sky.
0: Let's win the other gifts.
1: My mama, tears
0: first, okay?
1: From my eyes.
0: A vacuum port.
1: She made
0: compliments LA Dupinian Company. I need LA.
1: Still remains.
0: That's it.
1: Like sunshine. Breaking through my pain.
0: On the telephone, hello, talk to me, yes? Yes.
2: Lisa
0: who?
2: Lisa Andrew Dupini.
0: Sorry.
1: You carry love, you carry dreams, you help.
0: I'm looking for two names.
1: Every

0: L.A. Dupini. L.A. That's the name I'm looking for. L.A. L.A. Dupini. I'm looking for L.A. And you get a vacuum port just like that. Just like that, huh? Even though my mom had to leave some. Please don't call my cell phone. I won't answer. I'm looking for the numbers on at like 449-3095-9697-6164257. Or if you want to call from overseas, fine, 305-432-9624. My telephone's inundated, of course, this morning. I'm looking for two names. L.A. Dupini. So I want L.A., what L stands for, what A stands for, and we have Dupini. Okay, hello, talk to me. What's that?
1: Louis Andrew.
0: I said I gave you a clue. It's not any man. It's a woman. Okay, thank you very much.
1: Louis Andrew.
0: I am so sorry.

0: On the telephone, hello, talk to me. This is the Mona's special.
1: Louisa
0: this
1: Anthony.
2: What's that?
1: Louisa Anthony.
0: Louisa, no. Angels with invisible wings, even though my I'm going to give you another clue. I gave you one. It's a female. I'm still giving love. And that person's is a shorter name for... You know what? Forget it again. Too many clues.
3: I miss you. But I know you want me to keep loving.
0: Hello, talk to me on the telephone. Yes.
1: It is Louis Arthur Dupini.
0: I am sorry. Louis is a man's name. I'm looking for a woman's name. Okay, thank you.
3: Celebrate every mother still standing, still giving, still praying.
0: On the telephone, hello, talk to me. I'm so sorry. You know what? Even though the manager of Ellie Dupini, give her a call. Maybe she'll give you the answer.

0: Boy, I can see my telephone. My cell phone's going crazy. But please, the game is played online. Hello, talk to me on the telephone. Yes, are you there?
1: Yes, Lily Anderson.
0: Lily Anderson? No, Lily Anderson, the wrong hair. Hello, talk to me.
2: Lucina,
0: answer to me. Lucina? I find you. You know, I'll tell you what. You're very, very close in terms of the first name. So try something else. Try something else, okay? Try something else. I just gave you a bigger clue. That's your song, All the Mothers Out There.

0: Hello, good morning to you.
1: Good morning. Is it Lucian?
0: Lucian, no.
1: Lucian.
0: No. You're close to the first with the first name.

0: Again, remember, write a tribute to your mom, less than 30 words, and you have a chance of winning a trip, a full trip to anywhere that Express the Zeal is traveling. Huh? That's our biggest gift this morning. Hello, talk to me on the telephone, yes?
1: But we want Lucia Dupini.
0: Lucia what? Dupini, what's the A for? The A, the A, the A, the A. Let's go.

0: It's a big vacuum port, huh? Compliments LA Dupinian Company.
1: No, I leave you alone to do your boom because I'm collecting. So the next gifts we're gonna get, he's just gone out. So we have how many did you
0: three?
1: Secure?
0: Three.
1: We have three major massive gifts. So if you don't hear me, I'm sweating because we collect it. Just for you on Mother's Day, including new fathers too.

0: Hello, talk to me on the telephone. Are you there? Yes. Yes.
1: Yeah.
0: Uh huh. Yes.
1: Louisa, Jackie, and Jackie.
0: Call Jackie if you know her. Call Jackie.

0: Everybody's calling my cell phone. No, call the on-air numbers. Actually, somebody called me on my cell phone and may have the answer, you know. But we can't play that game that way, okay? Hello, are you there, caller? Are you there? Yes?
1: This is Lillian Augustus.
0: Lillian Augustus, I'm sorry. On the telephone, how you doing? Yes? Uh-oh, sorry. Are you there, caller? Are you there? Yes?
2: Lisa Langford Dipney.
0: Sorry. It's a very, very simple name. Mrs. Swillingford, you know how much trouble you gave me this morning? You know I have another gift from Dupini, and we can't win the second one if we don't get the first one right, right? Hello, talk to me again. My cell phone, I can't accept calls on my cell phone. I want to, you know, I want everybody to hear. I want to be very, very transparent with this. 449-3095, 449-3096, 449-3097, 616-4257. Are you there, caller? Yes.
2: Lucy,
0: What did you say?
2: Lucy Andrew.
0: Lucy Andrew, I am so sorry. 449-3095. Hello, talk to me on the telephone. Are you there? Hello?
3: Yes, good morning. Leslie Ann.
0: Leslie Ann. No, Leslie Ann around here. No Leslie Ann around there. Okay? 449-3095-96. Sweet mother, I will never forget you. Maybe that song will help you. Maybe that song will help you. I suspect that song might help you, okay? It's 10:06 in the morning. This is Q905. Don't forget to write your tributes, less than 30 words. That's coming up, huh? We have more gifts to give away. Actually, Franklin just went out to get a few more.

0: Stop. Hello, talk to me. Yes, this is Q905 on the Saturday morning. Are you there, caller? Yes?
1: Yes. Lucia Alto.
0: You see what?
1: Lucia Alto.
0: I'm so sorry.

0: This is a Mother's Day, the eve of Mother's Day. That's what we're celebrating. Hello, talk to me. Huh? Are you there?
1: Leo Anthony is a female.
0: I don't know. You're female. I don't know. No. I am so sorry. We're wasting a lot of valuable time. Remember, we have a big gift. Many more gifts to give away. But if you can't win one gift, how do we move on? Hello, talk to me. Yes, are you there?
1: Yes, morning. Louis Augustus Dupini.
0: Louis Augustus. No, sorry.

0: Oh boy, oh boy. You know, only one person have actually given the answer, you know. One person. But that person called me on my cell phone. I'm sorry. Play the game on the radio. If you can create some magic, maybe you should find out who called me. I'm not going to tell you who called me, but she had the answer. Hello, talk to me on the telephone. Is that the person who called? Are you there, caller?
1: Hello? My good morning.
0: Yes.
1: The name is Lucia Alexandre Dupini.
0: I am so sorry. I am so sorry. A big nice vacuum port. Hello, talk to me, yes? Uh-huh.
1: Lucianne.
0: Lucy what?
1: Lucianne.
0: Let me see if that is the answer. Let me see. I'm just checking. Because I'm getting so many names. What? Hold on. Okay. Hold on. Hold on. That sounds like the answer. But let me see. Repeat the name again.
1: Lucy Ann.
0: Is it first name or just a full name? Which one?
1: Full name. Lucy and Ann.
0: Lucy and Ann. And you are a winner.
1: But I call you already that name.
0: No, you said Lucy Ann.
1: No, you didn't listen properly to me.
0: Okay, so what's your name? Maybe I missed that.
1: Marilyn Holmes.
0: Marilyn, my auntie. Okay, my sister. Marilyn Holmes. Okay, Papa. Marilyn Holmes, can you give... Oh, I know Marilyn. So, Marilyn, you can come pick up your gift at Q95. Maybe what, tomorrow? Monday?
1: Yes, please.
0: You come in for it today? Or
1: Monday.
0: Monday, okay. I know Marilyn Holmes. Marilyn Holmes, the wife of Mr. Holmes.
1: That's correct.
0: Thank you. Lucy Ann.

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0: 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Let's see if we can get an answer there. The telephones are going crazy. Are you there, caller? Yes.
2: Hello, man.
0: How are you?
2: Okay, I'm calling for the two brands from LA Dupin.
0: Yes, I'm listening.
2: Oyster and
0: what?
2: And George.
0: Oh, you have one.
2: Call back.

0: Hey, Petrolin Bertrand. Happy Mother's Day from, of course, your friend Janice. Janice Sharpless, happy Mother's Day to you. Are you there, caller? Yes.
1: Yes. Oyster and George Classic.
0: Repeat again?
1: Oyster and George Classic.
0: Let me check my list. Let me check my list to see if you may be a winner, okay? Are you there?
1: Yeah, I'm there.
0: Okay. Oh, hold on. I just have to check the list over and over again. Where are you? Where is the list I'm looking for? Repeat again.
1: Oyster and George Classic.
0: Oyster and what? George Classic? George. I'm so sorry. I'm so sorry.

0: two brands sold at Ellie Dupini hardware store. Look at my time going quickly, and there's so many of the gifts to give away this morning. We have three launches, compliments Davos. There's another two launches of the latest restaurant up there in Mont Prosper. We have a big ticket to give away. Compliments Let's Press the Zeal. Agents H.H. Richards and Company. Are you there, caller? Yes, sir. Are you there?
1: Oh, it's Dan Fiberware.
0: What's that?
1: Fiberware,
0: whatever his name is. You have to get it correct.
1: Fiberware.
0: I'm so sorry. There's nothing like that. Okay? Thank you. Call back, Blue.

0: We've got to go, we've got to go, huh?
1: You know, well, now what's in the water you might be kidding?
0: On the telephone, hello, talk to me. Time is of the essence.
2: Oh, it's Stan Hamilton Beach. Beach. Oh, it's Stan Hamilton Beach. Beach, yes.
0: You're sure about that?
2: Yes.
0: You sure? 100. You're sure?
2: 100%.
0: You sure, you said?
2: 100% sure. Oyster Hamilton.
0: You said oyster?
2: Yes.
0: I have to check that list again, my brother. I'll check that list again, huh? I'll check that list again. Just stick around, okay? Stick around.

0: Repeat the answers again, my brother. I am so sorry. C. But you tried. Caller, are you there? Hello, talk to me. This is...
1: Oyston Kenwood.
0: What? Oyston what? No,
1: Kenwood.
0: No, I'm sorry. Somebody get one answer. I tell them, yes, they had one. You were not paying attention.

0: On the telephone, hello, talk to me. Yes, good morning to you. Good morning, good morning. How are you doing this morning?
1: Good morning, I'm okay.
0: You know, you're okay? You sure you're okay? You sure you're okay?
1: I'm fine.
0: Okay, all right, we're waiting.
1: Oscar and George.
0: Austin, what?
1: And George.
0: No, no, no.

I am still waiting for two brands from LED Opinion Company. We have wines to give away, you know, we haven't gotten there yet. All the sponsors this morning, thank you, thank you, thank you.

0: on the telephone. Hello, don't forget we have the big gift this morning. A trip for one. Compliments. Let's press the CEO. Are you there, caller? Yes.
1: Yes.
0: Yes. Yes, I'm listening to you.
1: Mm-hmm. But I'm not listening on the radio.
0: You don't have to listen on the radio. You have to talk to me. You have to talk to me. See? I'm here.
1: For the question, Oscar, Black and Decker.
0: I am so sorry, ma'am. I'm so sorry. No. You have no friends at LADP, you can give them a call. Don't forget. Vados is sponsoring. I had a friend, you know, brought to Vados last evening, Nanny. He actually, Vados Hotspot, huh? Where you have a lot of goat water and bullfoot soup and the likes, huh? Everything you need at Vados restaurant. She's open on a Sunday for your lunches and breakfast. A lot of lunches there. And I was saying, you know, this gentleman who wants to remain anonymous sponsored two lunches at Vados. That's for Mother's Day. We haven't even gotten to that yet. Still waiting for the answer as it relates to LADP Company.

0: Hey Sheila, how you doing? Long time. Happy Mother's Day to you. Sending birthday greetings to my friends and family who are all mothers requesting the song Mighty Sparrow. Every day should be Mother's Day. That's coming up, okay? Long time, Sheila, long time. Hope you're doing fine. On the telephone, this is Q95. Are you there, caller? Yes.
1: Mother, give me like with that time. Oh,
0: sir, and
1: Severin.
0: Repeat again.
1: Mother, play with me. Oh, sir, and Severin.
0: I'm so sorry. See, I'm not playing
1: with you. S-E-V-E-R-I-N.
0: I am telling you no. I'm saying the list is.
1: But that they carrying that brand of iron.
0: Iron? Well,
1: I got iron from them already.
0: Hold on, call. I'm not going to make noise with you. I'm just saying that they gave me a list, and that's the list they gave me. I don't know if it's somebody else's brand they're carrying, but they're saying the brands that they carry is the list they give me right in front of me. Yeah?
1: Severin is a brand they carry, man.
0: Well, I'll of course, clarify with the sponsors this morning. And if it is, I will, of course, give it just to you, okay?
1: That's my own thing, I'm telling you.
0: Yes, okay. Mrs. Henderson, can you text me whether you think whether you carry Oster? I will take it from there, okay? I'll reach back to you, okay? Thank you, my brother. I think the question may be yes, the cookware. Two brands for cookware. I think that's where we went wrong. This two brands for cookware. Okay, sorry, my brother. Sorry. Hello, talk to me on the telephone. Cookware. Hello, yes. Brands for cookware. Are you there? My bad. Are you there? Caller, no, you're not there. Two brands for cookware. Are you there, caller?
2: Hello.
0: Yes. Hello. Hello.
2: Hello?
0: Yes, I'm here.
2: Oyster and Sogo.
0: No, I'm sorry. Oh, hold on, caller. Are you there? Uh-oh. Not Oyster. Two brands for cookware.

0: I think you called earlier and you said oyster. Oyster is appliances such as blenders, coffees, makers, irons, and hand mixers. We're talking about cookware this morning. Cookware. Brands for cookware, okay? Yeah, so they carry the oyster, but it's an appliance. But two brands for cookware. Maybe you misunderstood there. Hello, talk to me on the telephone, yes?
1: I'm George and Hamilton.
0: George and Hamilton. George is one. George is one, okay? A big clue there. George is one. It's 10:39 or 10:35. Hello, talk to me on the telephone, boys. So much confusion here. Are you there, caller? Yes.
2: Yes.
0: Yes.
2: Olympia and KitchenAid.
0: Only what?
2: Olympia and KitchenAid.
0: Olympia and KitchenAid. I am so sorry. I am so sorry. Thank you. Thank you. I know. You guys are trying very hard there. Hello, talk to me on the telephone, yes? Six-piece glassware. Are you there, caller? Yes.
3: Hi.
0: Yes. Hello.
3: Hello.
0: I'm here. Go ahead. Yes.
3: George and the Kitchen Craft.
0: George and what?
3: Kitchen Craft.
0: Okay. You are a winner, caller. Thank you. Thank you. Thank you. Thank you. What's your name?
3: I don't want to say my name on the radio.
0: Oh, you want to give me your number?
3: I'll call you offline.
0: Okay, call me at 2-2-2. Some people don't want people to know their business. So call me 225-6417. You are a winner. Okay, thank you. All right, thank you.

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0: apricot scrub. 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I'm just looking for the Bible verse. 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Let's see if somebody's on the telephone with an answer. Are you there, caller? Caller.
1: Okay, Matt.
0: Okay, Matt. Okay.
1: The Bible verse is Matthew 6:33.
0: Oh, hold on. Take your time. Take your time. Matthew what?
1: 6:33.
0: Uh-huh. What's the saying?
1: Seek first the kingdom of God.
0: Seek first the?
1: Kingdom of God.
0: All right. You are the winner there. What's your name?
1: Pamela Dorival.

0: All right, you're most welcome. Happy Mother's Day. Are you a mother? Are you a mother?
1: Yes, ma'am.
0: Okay, happy Mother's Day to you.
1: Okay, thank you.
0: Bye-bye. Mighty Sparrow.

0: Good morning to you, Sylvia Thomas. Have a beautiful Saturday morning. All right, here's a question. This time we're going to go for lunches. Compliments Vado Hot Spots. Up there in the valley, huh? What year, question to you, what year did Vado's Hotspot open? The year and the month, huh? What year did Vado's Hotspot open? Answer that question, you get a free lunch for Mother's Day tomorrow.
1: My friend, tell me, why do you pretend to remember your mother then? Why do you mourn?
0: What year did Vado's Hotspot open? There's also free breakfast.
1: The Lord above will take care of her up there. But your obligation lies right here. It's unkind to leave her.
0: So the question is, what year, what month did Vado's Hotspot open? Lunch compliments. Vado's Hotspot. We have three lunches there, but we're going to start with one for now.
1: Now give her a helping hand.
0: On the telephone, are you there? Yes. Hello. Hello.
2: Yes, Matt.
0: I'm listening to you.
2: Mm-hmm. What is the question?
0: I'm asking the question, what year did Vado's Hotspot open? What and what month?
2: Oh, I thought it was the energy finishing.
0: No, we left that a long time. Long time.
2: Thank you.
0: What year did Vado's Hotspot open? What month? Let's see if we have the answer to this one. Hello, yes?
2: 2022, July.
0: What's that?
2: 2022.
0: I'm so sorry.

0: Lunch for a mother tomorrow. Hello, talk to me. Oh, you might
1: Good morning. I'm just going to give the answer for the LSD Pini to Cookware.
0: We're gone. We're left at somebody answered the question already. On the telephone, how are you there, caller? Yes.
2: Hi, morning.
0: Yes.
2: April 2021.
0: April what?
2: 2021.
0: Oh, I'm so sorry, boy. You're very close, though.
2: What?
0: You're very close. At least you have something correct. Somebody wants to go for lunch tomorrow. We still have more gifts coming out, yeah? Hello, talk to me on the telephone. Are you there?
3: Good morning. May 1971.
0: I'm so sorry. May 71? Vados just opened there a few years ago.

Well, if she opened in 71, I don't know if I was around, huh? Or maybe I was a kid. Are you there, caller? Yes? An infant. She's my mother. And I love her so.

0: the big, big, big question there. On the telephone, good morning, it's 10:51. Are you there, caller? Are you there? Mm-hmm.
1: September 2021.
0: Oh, I'm so sorry.

0: Saturday morning, the eve of Mother's Day. Hello, talk to me. Good morning. Hello. Hello.
1: Hello.
0: Yes.
1: Is it June 2021?
0: No. You're warm but not warm enough.

0: Hello, hello, hello, yes?
1: Yes, May 2021.
0: No. You know, somebody called a while ago and had part of the answer correct. It may have been the first caller.

0: On the telephone, hello, yes.
1: Good morning.
0: Morning.
1: 2022.
0: No, no, no. You're getting cold. We were warm, but you're getting cold right now. Free lunch, compliments. You mean you're really letting Davo go away with all the lunch? Are you there, caller?
1: Right, it's 2021.
0: 2021, no. Hello, talk to me, yes.
1: June 2022.
0: No, sorry. You're cold. I said you were warm a while ago, or just a while ago. Hello, talk to me, yes. Franklin is out picking up more gifts. Are you there?
1: June 2020.
0: What's that?
1: June 2020.
0: All right, I'll tell you what. Somebody called with the answer, one part of the answer. Now I'm getting the other part of the answer. So put the two together, okay? June is wrong. That's a big clue. Are you there? Uh-oh. So if you add the two numbers up, somebody called the month. This person just called the year. That's why I tell you, you always have to write things down, huh?

0: All right, so I said Vado is giving some lunch, lunch away. On the telephone, hello, talk to me, yes? Uh-huh.
1: Yes, May 2021.
0: No, no, no, the year is round, the year is round. All right, listen, 449-3095, the answer for Davos is what year did she open what month? Are you there, caller?
1: Yes, I'm there. Is it April 2020?
0: April 2020 is the answer. What's your name?
1: I'm going to give my number. 616-2782.
0: 616-2782. Would you be able to go for lunch tomorrow?
1: No.
0: Well, your lunch will be somewhere in the future. Yes?
1: Okay, well, I will come in the week. It's okay, thanks.
0: You have to go to Davos, not me. Vado's, not me. You have to go to Vado's. Okay?
1: Okay, no problem. Thank you.
0: You know where that place is?
1: Yes, yes, I'll find it. It's okay.
0: All right, thank you. Thank you. Thank you. Thank you. All right, thank you. Thank you. All right, Dominica, this is, of course, Q95. More gifts to give away. More gifts to give away, Dominica. Mama, I'm sorry. Another one there from Brenda Fassi.
2: Everybody to know that nobody will be left stranded. As long as you call, we have a humongous amount of gifts and prizes circulating our entire studio. But if you don't hear me and you hear me saying, you know, I go and run. So we have cups, we have mugs, we have drinks, we have beers, we have malt, we have wines. Matt, take it away.

back to Vados. There's a breakfast being offered there for a few months now. It started sometime last year. If you can tell me the month the breakfast at Vados started, you get a free breakfast, okay? And we have two more lunches, compliments. And Vados. If you can just tell me what month you have a free breakfast, compliments.

A free breakfast compliments Vados. All you have to tell me what month last year they started offering breakfast. 449-3095, and that's breakfast on a Sunday, huh? You don't have to hustle yourself in the kitchen. Just go to Vados.

We'll be taking a break in a minute. We're so busy this morning, huh? I'm still waiting for the month before we get to the break. The month when Vado's opened for breakfast. And that's it, to get a free breakfast. Compliments Vado's on a Sunday.

And of course, we have pool passes. I need you today. Compliments Village at Coptall. And we have a dinner for two. Happy Mother's Day, Mama. I'm breaking with and Village Coptall there. So many gifts, so little time. Huh? All right, Dominica, 449-3095.

0: Good morning, and happy Mother's Day to Magdalene Seaman. Have a great day from Janice Chaplers this morning. Petrolin, happy Mother's Day from Janice this morning as well. Mama, mama, what a deep sound this morning. Again, you'll have a dinner for two compliments, Philange and Creole Coptal. Two gift certificates, huh? A dinner for two. Limited at 150. And two single passes with complimentary hops. Rum punch. Coming up, stick around, Dominica. Again, the question, when did breakfast at Davos? I was looking for the month. Vado, happy Mother's Day. Hello, talk to me on the telephone, yes? Are you
1: February.
0: There? February, I'm sorry. I'm so sorry. I'm really sorry. I'm just giving you a clue. Yes, it's a little month in the year. That's all I can say. It's a little month in the year.

0: I have another bottle of wine, but after the break, we'll the first caller get a wine. Their compliments of a friend. They're pirates. That's after the break. Let's see if we can get a caller to answer the question as it relates to the breakfast. Then we'll take the break. Are you there, caller? Yes.
1: September.
0: September. Uh-oh.

0: Some special greetings going out to Hazel, Fiona, Okima, Alima, Phaedra. Our mothers at this time, of course, Keisha. And sending special, special Mother's Day greetings to you, of course, when it comes along tomorrow. From Marigold, Marigold Passi, Afua, we, huh? All right, so all the special ladies there, Hazel, Fiona, Okima, Halima, Phaedra, from Keisha this morning. Hello, talk to me on the telephone, yes?
1: It's July.
0: I'm so sorry. It's not July. Ah, boy. Oh, boy. Somebody's going to get the answer for me, please. I played this song this morning, a very, very special song for mothers. We'll be taking a break after we get the answer to the question we asked earlier.
2: The mothers who pray in silence. The mothers who cry when nobody sees.
0: Let's play this song and then we'll take the break, okay?
2: With tired hands but still smile for their children. Lord, strengthen every mother listening today. Honor the sacrifices they made in secret. Reward every sleepless night, every hidden prayer, every tear they wiped away.

0: All right, good morning, good morning. Let's see if we can take an answer. We're still looking for the answer, really. Breakfast at Vado's. Are you there, caller? Yes?
1: Yes, Matt, it is June.
0: I am so sorry. On the telephone, good morning to you. Yes, good morning. This is
1: Q95. Good morning.
0: How are you?
1: Month of May.
0: No. I said it's not early, so go down a little bit now. Go down a little bit, okay? It's too early. It's too early in the year. I really want to give this breakfast away there. Compliments, Vadas, but you need to go down. Go down. Go down. That's the only clue I can give. Are you the caller? Yes. Uh-huh.
1: Yes. Hello. It's April?
0: April, no. I'm sorry. Are you there, caller? Yes. No, it's not April. Are you there? Hello? Talk to me. Yes? Uh-huh.
2: Hello. Good morning.
0: Morning to you. What's that?
2: December.
0: Oh, December, you're close. All right, 4493095, another clue, because Mother's Day, I'm giving it away. Are you there, caller? Yes? Are you there, caller?
2: October.
0: What's that?
2: October
0: is the month. October is the month, yes.
3: Yay! October. How did you come up with the answer?
0: What's your name?
3: We listen to Matt?
0: What's your name?
1: Yeah.
0: What's your name?
1: Brenda Charles.
0: No problem, Brenda Charles. Thank you. 4493095. That's breakfast. The compliments of our good friend at Vado's in the valley. Stick around. Hello. Yes. Good morning. Gonna come back after this. What's going on here? What's going on?
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0: All right, Dominique, we're back to give more gifts away. And of course, we, in our company, is Mr. Bevin from the $5 store. Here to give away a few gifts, three gifts. So let me allow him to introduce himself and say hi and good morning and happy Mother's Day to all mothers in the land. Oh, you're on Old Street in Rosa, right?
1: That's correct.
0: That's correct?
1: That's correct.
0: All right. Are you from London?
1: Yes, from London.
0: Uh-huh.
1: I've been in London for 34 years. I'm from the village of Point Michel.
0: Okay.
1: Raised and born. So I have opened a $5 stretch store in Roseau, downtown Roseau, and it's been going for, I wouldn't say how long for. But I've bring a lot of stuff from London down to Dominica so that people will have a good variety of good quality stuff from London. Matt, it's always my intention of bringing that stuff down to Dominica. And it has been paid enough right now. So I'm very proud of what I've done for Dominica.
0: And this year you decided to give mothers a few gifts. What are these gifts that you want to give mothers?
1: Right, we have, Matt, we have the first gift, which is a bottle of perfume. The second gift is a bag, handbag, ladies' handbag for Mother's Day.
0: Okay.
1: And the third gift is a It's a big, big, massive slow cooker. You could actually cook your food tomorrow morning, or your husband could cook your food for your Mother's Day tomorrow morning.
2: Might I just say that? He mentioned a word about it. Mentioned the word you just said there before to that?
0: Which word?
1: Which word, Franklin?
2: No, I was looking forward to tell you that if you're going to overturn this market, people are demanding that you pull more stuff. You have more inventory.
1: Yes.
2: And men too. Don't forget that. No, because it's Mother's Day. The men need some stuff. You know, Matt and myself, we literally took your shelf empty.
0: But tell me the questions you want to ask this morning before to give the gifts away. At least for the few gifts you have to give away this morning. At least
2: three
0: gifts.
1: Yes, yes, Matt and Franklin. Yeah, the first gift the first question we have to ask somebody is how long that $5 stretch show has been open in Dominica. The second one is, what is the main prize that the store is known for?
0: Okay.
1: And the third one is, what type of event the $5 stretch store running today?
0: Can you repeat the questions again, please? The questions again.
1: Yes, the first question is, how long had the $5 stretch store been open?
0: Okay, all right, let's stick to that for once.

0: And there's a big, beautiful perfume being offered at this time. We don't have too much more time, so you have to answer the questions quickly. Hello, are you there, caller? Yes?
1: Good morning.
0: Yes? Bottle of perfume.
1: I don't even know the place, but I'll say 2 years now.
0: So the place, she says, has been open for 2 years now.
2: That's incorrect. Mm-hmm. Sorry.
3: Okay, I'm going to run down while we're there. I'm telling about the bagels we just got. We just got some family bagels. We talk about the bagels.
0: Uh-huh.
3: And then we also have some bagels for you.
4: Where you at? Bring another packet of bagels for him. Did you first?
3: Yes, so we have a supermarket, we have a shopping center, and now, I mean, he's brought in the mall. We have a mall, we have, okay, there's more, we have more bagels going around. But continue, I'll come in a while, I'll go get more.
0: Yeah, so give me the answer to the question there. The $5 stretch store opened, and we just need to know how long this has been open. On the telephone, are you there, caller? Yes.
1: Yeah, it's 1 year.
0: 1 year? That's the answer?
2: That's correct. That's well done.
0: All right. That's correct. So you go pick up your gift at the $5 stretch on Old Street. Huh? Okay. Yes, we have a valid ID. What's your name?
1: Mabel Charles.
0: Mabel Charles. We have the name, okay? Mabel Charles. Thank you. $5 stretch on Old Street.

0: And the second question is?
1: Yes, the second question is, what's the main price? The main price for the $5 stretch, so known for.

0: if you really understand. Of course, the store is known for low prices.
1: Best prices.
0: Oh, one of the best prices. There's one number that you can see at this time that this store is the best known for. Frankly, you have the answer?
2: Dimo, we're talking. Not only this, we want to say good morning and celebration to all the mothers at Old Stone Barn Grill. Today's the mothers. In fact, we greet you with a queen size greeting. Old Stone Barn Grill, we love you.
0: Hello, yes. Are you there, caller? What's that?
3: $5.
0: $5 is the answer, right?
4: Well done, well done. Congratulations.
0: You get prices as low as $5. You're right about that. Stretch to. Are you the caller?
3: Yes.
0: What's your name? What's your name? What's your name?
3: Mary Boye.
0: Hey, Mary Boye, that's you. Okay.
3: Yes.
0: All right, Mary Boye. You walk into the $5 store, $5 stretch store, and you get your gift, okay?
3: Thank you.
0: We have a proper form of IDs on Old Street. You can't miss it, all right? Thank
3: yes,
0: you.
3: Yes, I know that.
0: All right. Oh, you know that. You've been there. All right. There's two of the three questions we're going to ask this morning, Mr. Bevan. What's the third question?
4: Right, Matt, the third question is, what type of event is the $5 store running today? What type of event is the $5 store running today?

0: So something is going on there today, and you basically want to identify what is going on. Maybe you've been in the area for the past few days. So if you can identify, you walk away with another gift. Very, very easy, simple question for Mother's Day. On the telephone, are you there, caller? Yes? Uh-oh. Are you there? Hello, yes.
1: Good morning.
0: Yes.
1: Sorry about Mother's Day today.
0: Mother's Day? I don't think so. Something special is taking place. Hello, talk to me, yes? Uh-huh. Uh-oh, sorry. Are you there, caller? Are you there?
1: Mother's Day, Brunchcraft?
0: No.

All right, a lot of greetings coming in at this time. We'll have to leave about 5 minutes for this. All kind of Mother's Day greetings coming in at this time. Mother's Day greetings to my daughter, Linnell Williams, and my three daughters-in-law, Osal, Amanda, Jamila, Botswain. Happy Mother's Day, telling them I love them so much, huh? Magdalene, good morning to you. Happy Mother's Day.

Our final time, we're going to ask this question there. What special is taking place at the $5 stretch store this morning? I suspect that may be a difficult question. If you have not been around, you would not know. So I'm going to ask a question. I'm going to ask a question on behalf of Bevin, okay? The store has been opened for 1 year. Can you tell me the month?

0: $5 stretch store open for a little while now. I want to say congratulations to... So what month the store has been open? Hello, talk to me on the telephone. Are you there? Yes.
1: Good morning.
0: Yes.
1: April.
0: April? April, you sure it's April?
1: Yes, ma'am.
0: No, but we say 1 year, right?
2: You can get another wife.
0: Are we in April? 4493095. Think.

So give some support to this $5 stretch tour on Old Street, okay? All right, our final. All the answers are staring you straight in the face. When I get hungry, I can't believe it's taking so much time. Some things are pretty obvious, huh? Look at the telephones go now.

0: All right, are we ready to get the answer? Because the telephones have been going. Let's see if we have the answer at this time. This is what time? 11:38. Are you there, caller? What's that?
1: May 2025.
0: You're smart, huh? The answer is right there. It's like, yeah. Come on, hello, talk to me. What's your name?
1: Merlin Ogaro.
0: Ogaro, okay?
1: Yeah.
0: All right, thank you very much. Thank you. Bring your proper ID when you come for these gifts there. Go to on there to on Old Street and find out where that store is. Any final comments before you go, Bevan?
2: Yes, please. Yes, Matt. I just want to thank Dominicans or people in Dominica for supporting me and my family through the... it has been a rough time opening this shop. It's been very challenging, but right now God has opened the green light for me and I brought London to Dominica. So I just want to tell everybody thank you for the support and I will keep on doing good things to Dominica. In Jesus' name, amen.
0: Amen. My brother, thank you very much for stopping by. Thank you. What you say?
2: Yes, Matt, I don't want to say happy Advanced Mother's Day to my beloved mother, Mary Edwin from Point Michelle. Thank you, ma'am, for bringing me into the world. I love you a lot. And my last sister, Belita Edwin, as well. I know you're a mom of three. I want to wish you all a happy Mother's Day. And I'll be cooking for you all tomorrow at my place. So you'll enjoy it with wine and dinner. Thank you.

0: And good morning to Rolls and Angie. Presented a nice box of cookies there.
1: If I don't sleep, my mother no go sleep. If I don't talk,
0: and a question, a quick question to get this box of cookies there. Lovely Mother's Day cookies.
1: I don't forget this,
0: or rolls, if you will.

for Rolls and Angie. Rolls with Angie, okay? Rolls with Angie. 3 days in the week. 3 days in the week, yes, they present these rolls there. So what are the pickup days for Rolls and Angie? And you get yourself this beautiful decorated box there with rolls, sweet rolls for Mother's Day. Rolls and Angie. What are the main pickup days? I wonder what flavors are in there. It's strawberry jelly, looks like

0: you can give me the days, the box of rolls is yours for Mother's Day, okay?
1: She don't know.
0: Three pickup days.
1: You know well. Now it's in the world.
0: Give me your name and you can come pick it up right now.
1: You fit get another wife. You fit get another husband.
0: Rolls and

0: So again, what are the pickup days for Rolls with Angie? The business name is Rolls with Angie, but there are two pickup days for this Rolls. Two pickup days. If you can give me the answer, days of the week, I mean, you can play a guessing game at this time, but they are... I know Franklin's waiting for his broth there. Our friend there. That's your favorite broth on a Saturday, huh?
1: Favorite is the only. let me once again say thanks again to all the management and staff of Old Stone Cup Bar and Old Stone, and in Steve and the rest of the employees there. They're exceptional, they're unique, and they are the flavor of Dominica.
0: I'm still waiting for the answer there. Hello, talk to me. Hello, yes?
2: Yes.
0: Yes.
2: On behalf of the mother.
0: On
2: Monday and Friday.
0: Oh, I'm so sorry. You remember, I'm just reminding you that none of the days you mentioned are the pickup days. So if you're writing down now, no Fridays, no Mondays. So it has to be days between there. Huh? It's Mother's Day, we're just trying to make it easy and simple. So no Mondays, no Fridays. What are the pickup days?

0: 1-800-449-3095. Mother's Day, that's the best, you know, the most popular song to be played on the Mother's Day. Hello, talk to me. Yes, uh-huh. Yes.
1: Yeah.
0: I'm so sorry. Now you have to play the game of process of elimination, huh? So it's not Monday, it's not Friday, it's not Tuesday. It's not oh boy! Are you there? Hello, talk to me. Yes. Yes.
1: Too bad.
0: So sorry. I'm making it so easy for you. It's Mother's Day. It's just like we have to leave some more lunches there. I'll buy those for next week, you know. And I have 5 questions for that trip with Express the Zeal. So do all the research you can.
2: I'm not going to forget you.
0: We're going to ask 5 questions for that trip next week. I don't have enough time for now.

0: Mr. Ken Moran, say good morning to you. Hello, talk to me. Hello, yes?
1: Wednesdays and Saturdays.
0: I'm so sorry. DJ Shan taking over. Right out of the dig yourself. What are the pickup days? For Rolls with Angie. You don't want me to give these rolls away, right? 2 main pickup days for the Rolls.

0: Hello, hello on the telephone. Are you there? Yes. Yes.
1: Tuesday and Thursday.
0: What?
1: Tuesday and Thursday.
0: Sorry. I hope you're playing that game very intelligently. What are the pickup days? So many days have been mentioned. Some people have one day, but they don't have the other day. I mean, it's just 7 days, so come on. Let's get it going, huh? If I don't sleep, my mother no go sleep. If I don't joke, hello, talk to me on the telephone. Are you there?
1: Saturday and Sunday.
0: Sorry. So, I always tell you, when you play these games, write everything down. What are the pickup days? Hello, talk to me. Can I have it right there? So you have to come and pick it up, or else I'll go home with it. You know, so 4493095969799. Don't want to do that.

One day, come on, come on. A big, big, big, as a Mother's Day jamming souffre. And Mr. Higgs.

Dr. Lava D will be live there on Sunday, Mother's Day, at Mr. Hicks Place. That is a Mother's Day jam, huh? Something to do. Again, don't call my cell phone. I won't be answering any cell phone calls at this time. Don't try that. Don't try that. Two days. Pickup days.

0: And the clock is ticking away. We have a dinner for two. We have not given that gift away. We have two more lunches at Vado's. We have a big trip to anywhere that Express the Zeal travels. We'll have to do that for next week because you guys have not been answering the questions. What I can advise next week or during the week, do all the research you can about Express the Zeal. I'm still waiting for the answer. 2 days. Yeah. Let's see if somebody has the answer. Are you there, caller?
1: Yeah, Wednesday and Thursday.
0: That's it. That's it. Wednesday and Thursday. You've been listening. Now, what's your name?
1: Belinda Athanas. Belinda Athanas.
0: I'm not getting the name. Billy what?
1: Belinda Athanas.
0: Belinda Athanas. Where are you calling from?
1: Please.
0: Well, how do you get that cake to you at this time, Belinda Athanas?
1: I'll pick it up.
0: You pick it up? You in Laplin now?
1: No, I'll send somebody to get it.
0: You'll send somebody to get it and make sure it's the Belinda Athanas. Okay. I think DJ Shan is going to be wrong, but I'm leaving here at 12 o'clock. So make sure, okay? Belinda Athanas, send somebody for it because DJ Shan is going to be wrong, okay?
1: All right.
0: I'll leave it there with him. Thank you again. Congratulations. Thank you, Belinda Athanas.

0: We have a dinner for two. Compliments. The Lodge and Grill Cocktail. I suspect we'll have to do that next weekend. Open for conferences, private events, birthday parties, bridal receptions, full access days, and famous V-Lounge house punch. Huh? Oh boy, let's do a take a quick break and we'll come back to close it up here in today, the eve of Mother's Day. Stick around.
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6: Who cry when nobody sees. 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
0: Happy Mother's Day.
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7: Thank you, everyone, for your patience and your kindness and your excitement. We didn't hear much about the balance today, the stories and questions and answers. I don't have my mom. I don't have my grandmom on either side of my family. But I want to remember a mother, a godmother, a grandmother, a stepmother, an adopted mother, a creative mother, an abandoned mother, a hated mother, a mother who's going through pain, a mother's going through sorrow, a needs adjustment. Children, the Bible says, honor your mother and your father, so that things may go well with you in life. All mothers, all wombs that are blessed, on behalf of Q95 FM, may you forever stay blessed.
0: Happy Mother's Day. My mom, of course, as I said, to the mother of my two beautiful children, my sisters, who are all mothers, and everybody who's adopted me as their own, happy Mother's Day, everybody. Thank you.
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0: All the passwords and all the data you need on the go. We've got you covered everywhere. So what are you waiting for? It's connection times two and up to $98 in...

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This is DJ Fun Time. Yeah! If you're on the bus right now,

0: Digicel is celebrating 20 years. 20 years of real connections. That is it, man. Right now, you're just going to activate a plan, you know. Today's Bacchanal, you know. You just have to activate a plan right now. Get a chance to win so many prizes, man. We're doing it.
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0: up, Digicel family? 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

0: 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We're ready for shit. 2026. Here we go.
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DJ Cell Dominica. One time, Major Mystic, you don't know. 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

0: Of course, let me say happy Mother's Day.
1: No one knows the pressure you've been.
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1: My word, I'm gonna make you so proud. 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
0: Advanced Mother's Day greetings.

0: And also, happy Mother's Day in advance. Those greetings coming from Ruth and Bopia. 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And happy Mother's Day in advance.
1: All the 9 months you carry me through. All those pain and suffering.
0: Trevor Philogen.

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If you're locked in, give me a lock right here, 95 FM. We're going until 4 p.m., right?

22 minutes after 3. We going until 4 p.m., right? Where my old school crew?

I giving you a bit of

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1: Right on cue. Right on. Right on cue. Right on cue. Right on cue. Right on cue. Right on. Right on cue. Right on cue. Right on cue.
0: The Big Station.
1: Right on cue. Right on. Right on cue. Right on cue. Right on cue. Right on cue. Right on. Right on cue. Right on cue.
0: The Q family is growing every day. 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

0: All right, folks, yes, we are here. A little late start, but we are here. Let me say a special greetings and welcome to all of you locked into the big station at this time. Once you hear this number about that time on a Saturday, then you know the UPP, the United Progressive Party's program is on. That is how sometimes we choose to introduce, as it were, the Holy Spirit among us. And tonight is no different. So welcome one and all. Tell Lou to tell Sue, tell Paul to tell all. That your program, yes, the United Progressive Party's program is on. And we welcome each and every one of you in a very, very big way tonight. The 9th of May, 2026. Tomorrow, as the world celebrates mothers among us, we at the United Progressive Party, we want to wish all mothers out there in advance, that is, happy, happy day when that time comes around tomorrow. The numbers to call into the program sometime later when we do open up these lines, they are 449-3095, 449-3096, 449-3097. The Digi line, it is 616-4257. Those of you overseas and want to chime in here, your number is 305-432-9624. Again, let me just repeat these numbers to call on air into the program tonight. They are 449-3095, 449-3096, 449-3097. The Digi line, the Digi designated line, 616-4257. And those of you overseas and want to call in, your number 305-432-9624. Again, welcome one and all. All those already on the live feed, good evening to you in a very special way. A very, very informative program, as always, awaits you guys out there. So just, yes, keep it locked to the sport you got, as we're about to take flight in just a bit. To all the members of the United Progressive Party listening at this time, a special good evening to you folks. I call you guys the engine room, as it were, of the party. Thank you very much for your hard work in the back, huh? We have Mr. Joshua Francis with us here as well tonight. No stranger to us in Dominica. Gone through a very trying time this week, I can tell you that. But the brother is standing. And so just maybe he'll share some of that with you tonight as well. Of this ordeal. So I ask you guys to keep him in your prayer. But he continues to do work for and on behalf of the people of Dominica. And so to all his fans, all his friends out there, all his loved ones, good evening to you folks in a very, very big way as well. The Kali Nago people, good evening to you. So if your cup is overflowing at this time, a special greetings to you and welcome again. If that cup is running dry as well, good evening to you in a very, very special way. Whatever level that cup is at this time, be it financially, economically, medical-wise, health-wise, whatever it is, we thank you for your eyes and ears this evening on this United Parties program. without saying much more from me, let me hop across now and say a special good evening to the man himself, CTD already, and ready to go, Mr. Joshua Francis. Good evening to you, my bro.
1: Hi, good evening, Lofty. How are you doing this evening?
0: Well, I am holding on, as I normally say, in spite of the many, many challenges, but, you know, I'm holding on.
1: Yes, indeed. We're in the land of the living.
0: Power of the Almighty, yes.
1: Amen. And good evening to our listeners, wherever you are. We hope that you're having a very good evening. And we want to say thank you for joining us. Let us hope we have a very productive and interactive program tonight.
0: Yes, indeed. Josh, as I said before, the week was a bit trying, still a bit trying. How is that thing going? How is that situation going so far?
1: Well, on my end, it's another day, and I'm grateful for seeing another day and looking forward for another day. At this stage, Lofty, I am just grateful that I'm alive. And I'm not flustered, I'm not daunted, I'm not discouraged. I'm just very, very grateful that I'm alive. And I'm also grateful for all the love and the support that I have been getting from friends and family and clients. A lot of love. I am doing well, Lofty. I'm doing well.
0: You're doing well. And yes. That's good to know, Josh, yes. That you're doing well.
1: It is well.
0: All right, it is well. I'll play that number for you in a while, Josh, that song, It Is Well With My Soul. Yeah?
1: There's
0: a message behind that song as well.
1: Yeah, definitely.
0: So I'll punch that before we make a start here for you and others who have been going through.
1: Oh, yes. I mean, my heart goes out to those who suffered significant losses. Mm-hmm. The Haitian brothers, this gentleman from Kings Hill, his family, the business owners, the homeowners. I must say that my heart reaches out to you. And just continue to be strong, continue to be courageous, be positive, look at the brighter side, know that better days are ahead. Sometimes things must be brought low for us to go higher. And there's a saying that the phoenix rises from the ashes. And in that case, literally, property will be taken down into ashes. But there will be restoration. You know, there is a scripture in the book of Joel which says that what the canker worm has eaten will be restored. Mm-hmm. And in the book of Romans 8:28, it says that the bad that was meant to happen to those who trust in God will be for the better. Just paraphrasing. So that situation may cause betterment for all those involved. It's a question of how we respond to it. Thus far, I myself have responded very positive to it. It has exposed some of my concerns that were already there in terms of fire management, fire coordination, you know, those sort of things. The response of the fire department, the way in which they respond to situations like what transpired. And just generally, the way in which we investigate those matters, the rapidity with the response from officials and departments responsible for situations of that nature. Mm-hmm. So I learned more. And at this stage, Lofty, I just want to say that it is well.
0: True.
1: Yes.
0: And on that note, Josh, let me at this time take some time off just to punch this number, as I said, as you alluded to earlier, mm-hmm. It is well. With the souls of a number of people out there who suffered loss in some way, shape, or form.

0: Josh, this number here I play now, It Is Well With My Soul. It has a very powerful message behind it, huh? Based on my understanding, this number was written in 1873.
1: Oh, wow. It has been around for some time.
0: Where this lawyer, yes, this lawyer, named Mr. Spafford, basically lost everything, huh? Whilst traveling by sea, going to see his wife, the boat sank.
1: Wow.
0: And he was, I believe, the lone survivor.
2: Is nailed to the cross, and
0: added to that, Josh, more. He got the news where his house that he left back home, Lord, oh, like you and others in Dominica, was also consumed by fire. And he, being this man believing in the one above, he said, in spite of the circumstances, it is well with my soul.
1: Oh, yes.
0: Hence that number. That is the storyline in a nutshell behind this number entitled, It Is Well With My Soul.

So folks, if you have to call in, numbers are 449-3095-3096-3097. You can make that call about now. We'll leave the lines open for the next 5 minutes thereabout. And we'll move on from there.

0: So to all of you hurting at this time in one way, shape or form, it is well. Yes, it is well with your soul. Indeed. Let's take this caller on this line. Caller, good evening to you.
1: Yeah, good night. I call Joshua personally. I just want to say it on the public record. Yeah, I'm going to emphasize the feeling is lost because Joshua and Peter Allen, these two lawyers, when I used to be in my runnings in the law, pro bono, I maybe have about 50 million anyway for Joshua and Peter Allen altogether. So I just want to put it on the record and don't worry about that. Everything is everything. Once you have life, you have everything. So to God be the glory. Joshua, you know already, hold it down, respect lofty.
0: All right, my brother, yeah. Alistair, Alistair Irish, yes, man, good evening to you.
2: Yeah,
0: thank you.
2: Yeah, thank you, Alistair. Thank you. Thank you, Alistair.
0: Stacy Daru and others on the live stream, good evening to you, folks. So we'll take about 3 more minutes on this greetings line.

0: Let's go to another caller here. Caller, yes, good evening, you're on.
1: Good evening, Nancy, good evening.
0: Hi, good evening.
1: Okay, this is Joanne here, and I just want to say to Joshua, just continue to be strong, continue to hold strong, and just know that we, the members of the UPP, we stand with you, we stand in solidarity with you, and just continue to do the good work that you're doing, and we will continue to rally around you as you continue to fight for the people of Dominica. So just have a good evening.
2: Yeah, thank you. Thank you, Joanne.
1: You're welcome.
0: Powerful tonight, Joanne. Good evening to you. Thank you very much. Thank
1: you. Good evening, Lafayette. Good evening.
0: Thank you, my dear. Another caller is on this line. Caller, yes, you're on. Good evening to you.
3: Hi, Lafayette. Good night, Mr. Joshua.
2: Hi, good evening.
3: Sorry for your loss, but I know it is well with your soul.
2: It is well. It is well.
3: God bless you every day.
2: Yeah, thank you. Thank you.
3: I'm calling from Yampis, Roma's mother.
2: Oh, very well. God bless you.
3: Okay, have a good night.
2: Yeah, thank you. You too.
0: All right, indeed.

0: I met a lady in the Point Michel area earlier this week. Good evening to you, ma'am. Good evening to you in a very special way. And yes, it's the little man with the big voice. That lady freaked me out, Josh. I went to do some work for her and she said she was expecting a big man, you know, but she, a little man came and she was so, you know, enthralled to see me and we had a nice chat.
1: Yes, that's good.
0: So good evening to you, ma'am, wherever you are this time. A special, special greetings to you, yeah? Thank you for the chat this week, huh?
1: Oh, boy. The clouds be
0: rolled back. All right, folks, about a minute of this number, and then we got to shift gear.

And also a message of hope to all you people out there. Yes, Josh, just give us a little line before we close off. It is well with your soul, Josh. Just sing along.

0: You know, it is well lofty.
1: Yes, indeed.
0: And you see that line that says, I think there is a line that says, whatever my lot, thou hast taught me to say, it is well with my soul. I mean, lovely to think of it. You know, those of us who read the Bible, try to put yourself in the position of Job. You know, you start to lose property, and then you start to lose flesh, you lose children, you lose your fortune. Your wife eventually says to curse God and die. You hung around and you said, no, no, no, you're going to keep trusting in your God. And that, the end of it was what, lofty? Restoration. And likewise with Jesus. Jesus
1: in a very bountiful way as well.
0: Oh, yes. When Jesus was on the earth, God walking in the flesh, he too confronted a lot of trials and tribulations to the point where he called on God. You know, there were times he was tempted. There were times he was like, why am I doing this? Why am I up there suffering because of the sins of man? But he endured till the end. And that's the message I would like to punctuate tonight for all of us. Because people go through challenges in different ways. Some people go through financial challenges, emotional challenges, physical challenges, spiritual challenges. But no matter what it is, think of those biblical characters. They hung in there and eventually they were restored and they were rewarded.
1: True.
0: Let us end your till the end.
1: True. Caller, yes, good evening to you. On.
2: Good evening. I just called to say good evening and to tell Josh I love him and I don't have to tell him to be strong because I know he's strong. Lofty, I love you too. You are both my sons. I love all of you. Thank you.
1: Thank you very much, my dear. Thank you very much. Susanna,
0: yes,
1: to you. Thank
0: yeah,
1: you.
0: Thank you. Thank you. We love you too.
1: Very
0: we love
1: faithful,
0: you too.
1: Very
0: definitely.
1: Faithful, Susanna.
0: Yes, indeed.
1: All right, Josh, but about that time, we have to switch gear. And so, yes, we want to again welcome each and every one here, especially those of you on the live feed here, for your engagement tonight. Josh, tonight we want to deal with some of the issues in Dominica as it relates to, you know, the average Dominicans, the issues that really affect Dominicans in one way, shape, or form. Mm-hmm. Some people choose to call it the bread and butter issues.
0: Yes.
1: I know your man, you're on the ground, your lawyer, as Alistair Collin said before, I know you help a lot of people, especially young men, at
0: right.
1: the court, pro bono, that is.
0: Yes.
1: And so you are privy to a number of situations that mm-hmm. affect the ordinary man mm-hmm. every day in Dominica. Mm-hmm. How would you want to start? Where would you want to start with that conversation as it relates to some of the issues that especially the young people face in Dominica?
0: Well, I would start by identifying the realities on the ground mm-hmm. and try to understand why the reality it is what it is. Mm-hmm. But before I do so, lofty, let me take the opportunity to reach out to all Dominicans in the East, the North, the West, particularly the people of the Roseau Salt constituency, the people of the Kalinago territory, Atkinson and Trisil, Concord. I hope that you're having a good evening. And I want to say a special happy birthday to Kimberly Daru. Mm-hmm. I hope you had a good day and you'll have even a greater evening. But lofty, we're in a situation in Dominica where a lot of people are suffering quietly. And we have to be on the ground to hear the stories and to appreciate what people are going through. You have been on the ground. You go on the ground to talk to people. You go on the ground to work. And you hear the stories. People are struggling. People have had a lot of financial burdens, a lot of financial stress. And we know that money is power. We know that our lives are connected to money. And when people do not have money, it creates multiple problems. It creates a spiraling effect, mm-hmm. a domino effect. And it is no surprise that a lot of Dominicans are hypertensive and diabetic because the inability to eat properly fuels medical problems. Lofty, the problem is even more grave in the rural places of Dominica. As you know, the rural places have undergone structural changes. At one time, we had banana production, agriculture was happy. But over the past decade or more, we have seen the death of agriculture in certain areas in Dominica, on the eastern belt of Dominica.

0: very hard to survive. Mm-hmm. That is compounded with the fact that the price of food has been on the increase, price of utility on the increase. Recently, we had to absorb an increase in the price of fuel, increase in electricity cost, increase in transportation cost. Now, thus far, the customers, the passengers moving from one area to the other have not had to pay more. But at some point, if this price, fuel price increase continues, that would be the obvious result. Even the importation of food, if the current global environment, you know, were to stay as it is, or as it is in the Middle East, if the situation worsens, or in Ukraine, then the food prices are again going to increase, and that is just going to cause more stress. And often you hear the stories, people having difficulty paying their mortgages, people having difficulties to buy basic medicines, and that is another issue, because we have a situation where our hospital has not been able to provide basic stuff, mm-hmm. and families have to absorb the cost. And in some situations, people just do not have it. And I wonder whether some of the persons who pass away at the hospital could have been saved had their families had the financial resources to provide, mm-hmm. or to expose them to better care. In some cases, persons could have been flown out. Mm-hmm. And in some cases, the absence of basic medicines could have triggered more complications. So as I said earlier, the absence of financial power or capital power can cause a domino effect. And we're hearing the cries. You see it on many people's faces. You see the fear. You hear the sadness. You know, Dominicans generally are jovial people. They will laugh. They will crack a joke. They are friendly. But behind that, a lot of people are going for pain.
1: True.
0: And that's why we're here tonight, because we want to see a difference. We want to make a difference. But for us to make a difference, we first have to understand what we are trying to change.
1: True.
0: And the situation here in Dominica can be very grim. Mm-hmm. And we hear it every day. And it's not just, you know, households. You hear these stories from entrepreneurs, small businesses. You hear the small businessmen telling you how difficult it is to pay their rent, to pay their employees. You know, people have had to exit the market because they were not able to sustain business.
1: On that note, Josh, let me say good evening to my brother, Mr. Benno. That is the brother of Mr. Christmas. He used to do his little smoke chicken business. I saw circulating this week that unfortunately so, he had to go out of business.
0: Yeah, and that is sad. This is a gentleman who was in banking. He left that area, went on his own, mm-hmm. and attempted a business. Now, one of the criticism of the black culture, we black people and Kalinago people, is that we are not entrepreneurs. We do not like to invest. We are more consumers. We are not wealth creators. Mm-hmm. Sadly, the demographics in Dominica and the culture has worsened things for even those who wish to be entrepreneurs. Mm-hmm. Because when a man decides he's going to start a small business, he should be supported. He should be provided with necessary facilities, necessary financial support, necessary technical support. And after a period of time, he should be able to blossom. And the business in which the gentleman was involved in, it's not like there is competition. One would have thought, given that he's maybe the main producer of smoked chicken, that it would do well. But we have to look at this from different dimensions. It's one thing as a producer to go out there and to provide the service or the product. The other question is whether there is a demand for the product. And mm-hmm. if there's a demand, whether the product is a need or a want. Because if somebody has $10, he's going to spend it on needs first before he looks at wants.
1: Yeah.
0: And therefore, service providers and product providers, if their goods or services are not needs, they are more likely to suffer.
1: True.
0: So you find a pharmaceutical society, it is more likely to be sustainable. And matter of fact, in crisis, industries like the pharmaceutical society may do better because people have more stress.
1: Yes.
0: People are, you know, are sick. People are looking for remedies. And therefore, more drugs are being sold. Mm-hmm. But people eat more bread in crisis like that. You know, Dominicans generally eat a lot of bread, and that may explain why hypertension is on the rise. People cannot afford to eat meat every day. People cannot afford to buy greens. So we're really in a situation, Lofty, where we have to examine ourselves, and we have to understand that some of the problems we have is as a result of mismanagement of this country.

0: True.
1: Because Dominica could be in a much better place.
0: Yeah, let's take that. Let's take that call on the line, and then I'll ask you a question or two. Caller, yes, good evening to you. The United Progressive Party's program, you're on.
2: Yes, good night, Lofty.
0: Yes, good evening, sir.
2: Just good night to you.
1: Hi, good evening, good evening.
2: I just want to give you strength. I know I don't want to really go back down the road, but in your trials, I said, I just want to give you strength in your trials.
1: Oh, yeah. Yes. Thank you, brother. Thank you. I appreciate that.
2: I said, I really want to go back down that long road, you know, because everybody knows what happened.
1: Right.
2: And in life, you have to have trials, eh?
1: Oh, yes. Oh, yes.
2: And yes. I know you're a strong man. But just, I want to follow up on what you have just saying about small business. You know, I'm a small business person on the road. I do manufacture different products, oils, powder, nutmeg powder, moringa, those products I know people need. And you know, you're touching a very vibrant point. When you look at Rosa today, as Mother's Day, everybody set up a little booth to sell something for mothers. But just one of the things I would want you to do, not even you, some other business people, days like today, a private reporter supposed to be on the street, reporting and getting information from the small business people how business are doing, and even in the market, so that you can balance it. You don't get one person idea, you get different person idea. You understand what I'm saying?
1: Yeah.
2: That's how you're going to measure things. So then just wouldn't be blamed, Loftus wouldn't be blamed, Q95 wouldn't be blamed. Because this is serious time, and this is not politics, you know. And the kind of things we see happening around us is going to send us insane, because some people are going to cope with it just.
1: Mm-hmm.
2: And this is what I was telling early on to one of another media person. Prayers are important too now, you know, just.
1: Oh yes, significantly.
2: Just look at what's happening on Keys, just. You wake up, your house there good, and in another second. This is signs, you know, just those things that, because I'm from that area up there, and I never see those disasters there. And I live in a riverside, and I had to abandon that place, because twice a year we would lose a lot of things, and it was mostly us, because he was in the river path. That's a place in Marigot Dam. Serious loss, and I just had to abandon there, because I see that take my uncle's son one night in the river. He fell in the river and hit his head.
1: Mm-hmm.
2: That's Russell James from Marigot. It's a while now. And the same night the river come down, you know. And the river was trying to take another brother, you know, a couple of years later in a house sleeping. You know. The whole village had to come and stone down the house to wake up the man, you know. And the river take everything out of the house, the man to wake up just.
1: Mm-hmm.
2: So just based on what you're saying there, this is not politics. And if you look at our kind of politics, just, this is not politics. This is invoking bad spirit. You see that every day getting up and chanting, hate just, hate scary, hate Thompson. That is not politics. That is chanting. That is when you're invoking bad spirit. Are you there with me?
1: Yeah, we are listening.
2: Yeah, man, this is not politics. Politics, I remember politics when these elderly men used to have politics in Marigot, like Mr. Stephen and Frank Barron and Amanda Cole.
0: All right, caller, in the interest of time, we don't want to rush you off, but you have to, you know, sort of bring home that point, for us to move on. Thank you.
2: To summarize what I'm just saying, and just you have to keep that kind of legacy. Don't go me too much of this arrogantness in your politics. Just keep it simmer down. And I know you're not a kind of arrogant man. Have a good night.
1: Yeah, thank you, caller.
0: All right, caller. Yeah, thank you very much. Point made, point taken indeed. Josh, some of what the caller said, or all of what the caller said rather, is very much on point. Yeah?
1: Yeah, definitely, Lofty. You know, one of the things that we could do is to identify the number of small businesses that we have. And look at the pattern. Look at the number of small businesses that we had in the 80s, 90s, and, you know, in the 2000s, now that we're in 2026. And we can see whether there are more small businesses or the same number or more small businesses. Just looking at the situation, I would think there are less small businesses. You have some people doing basic things at their homes, but as far as job creation is concerned, having businesses out there and employing people and producing, and don't even talk about export.
0: A matter of fact, Josh, not tripping you, there were a number of small businesses, not that we want to glorify or sort of amplify, as it were, small businesses closing down, but we have to, as you said before, look at our reality and try to confront our reality head on. There were a list out there, I think, about a year or 2 years ago. I guess my brother John Blanchard will help me right there, because he always, you know, pushes that point about a number of small businesses that were closed. Mm-hmm. And obviously much more have been added to that. Mm-hmm. So I will try to make it my responsibility as host here, or maybe another program, to punch some of these businesses out there. Mm-hmm. So that they say repetition builds reputation.
1: Yeah.
0: So that people can know exactly what we have been dealing with.
1: Mm-hmm.
0: From whence to now, in terms of the closure of a number of small indigenous businesses in Dominica.
1: Oh yeah. Oh yes, Lofty. And in some cases, even in Marigot,
0: mm-hmm.
1: you have seen the exit of branches of businesses.
0: Yes.
1: From the Marigot market.
0: Mm-hmm.
1: Postmod, same thing.
0: Yeah.
1: Cassibros.
0: Mm-hmm.
1: You remember the days when Marigot had a branch of Courts.
0: Mm-hmm.
1: Marigot had an office where you could service your utility bills.
0: Yeah.
1: Marigot had businesses. Today you go to Marigot and you realize that some of those businesses have left the market. Postmod, same thing.
0: Mm-hmm.
1: Cassibros, same thing. So it is clear, it is evident that when you look at certain places, you see an economic dying situation. As they would say, an economic graveyards.
0: True. And some of what the policymakers / the government tend to cower behind, try to get some cover, they say that is happening around the world.
1: Mm-hmm.
0: So Dominica is no exception. You hear them say as well, the for example, the Strait of Hormuz is closed as we speak. The petroleum products will go up as a result of that. That is no fault of Dominica per
1: right.
0: se.
1: Right.
0: There's this ongoing war with Iran and Ukraine, as you mentioned before. So these shocks out there, external shocks that is, they are the ones contributing mainly to our situation in Dominica. That is what some of the politicians hide behind. How would you put that at the layman's feet so that they could understand that situation, that response rather, is not really and truly why we are where we are?
1: Yeah, well, let's look at the lifespan of those wars.
0: Mm-hmm.
1: The Ukraine-Russia war is just about 4 years old.
0: Mm-hmm.
1: And the Iran war, the U.S. war, it's less than a year.
0: Yeah, less than a year.
1: So before those wars, mm-hmm. we already had those issues in Dominica, the high cost of living. What has happened, COVID, post-COVID, has exacerbated or worsened the situation.
0: Yeah.
1: And those wars, yes, we have no control over external shocks. Mm-hmm. We're just a little teeny landmass and a teeny population. So when those external shocks hit, we then have to find a way to respond to them. Now, the best way to analyze Dominica in context of our situation when we talk about other nations and other countries is to compare Dominica to St. Lucia, to Antigua, to St. Kitts, to St. Vincent. We are in this economic bloc called the Eastern Caribbean countries, OECS. We share a common banking system. We share Eastern Caribbean Central Bank. We share our court system. When you look at our block, you realize that Dominica is last in many economic categories. We have the least foreign direct investment. Why? Why is it that investors don't see Dominica as a fertile ground to plant investment seeds or to sow investment seeds? Why is it that investors do not look at Dominica and feel that they want to come here to invest? We have to ask ourselves those questions. Now, obviously, our cost of electricity is very high.
0: Mm-hmm.
1: And if someone wants to invest, especially if it is capital intensive, meaning less labor and more equipment, then he's not going to go into a jurisdiction or into a country where the cost of electricity is very high, because electricity would be one of the inputs that he needs to produce.
0: Yeah.
1: And then you look at the cost of doing business. Is it that our registry system is very efficient? Our company's registry system is very efficient. Our transportation system is efficient. Getting goods to and out of Dominica, what's the cost of that? You know, custom duties, you know, is it encouraging? So those are some of the questions that one must ask to understand why we are where we are.
0: Mm-hmm.
1: The reality is, Lofty, you know, external shocks have always been present, and they're not going to stop. Disasters have always been present. Now, climate change, as some scientists describe the current